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1: Every great journey begins with people coming together to listen, to learn, to imagine what's possible. This is the BRICS 2026, a moment where leaders, innovators, businesses and communities from the BRICS nations come together to strengthen partnerships. India welcomes the BRICS countries as the grouping marks the 20 years of its establishment in 2026. BRICS Summit 2026 is being hosted in Bharat Mandapam, New Delhi from 12th to 13th September 2026 under India's chairship theme, Building for Resilience, Innovation, Cooperation and Sustainability, with a people-centric approach and the spirit of humanity first. Because when we work together, possibilities become progress.
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Every great journey begins with people coming together to listen, to learn, to imagine what's possible. This is the BRICS 2026, a moment where leaders, innovators, businesses and communities from the BRICS nations come together to strengthen partnerships. India welcomes the BRICS countries as the grouping marks the 20 years of its establishment in 2026.

Summit 2026 is being hosted in Bharat Mandapam, New Delhi from 12th to 13th September 2026 under India's chairship theme, Building for Resilience, Innovation, Cooperation and Sustainability with a people-centric approach and the spirit of humanity first. Because when we work together, possibilities become progress.

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1: Every great journey begins with people coming together to listen, to learn, to imagine what's possible. This is the BRICS 2026, a moment where leaders, innovators, businesses and communities from the BRICS nations come together to strengthen partnerships. India welcomes the BRICS countries as the grouping marks the 20 years of its establishment in 2026. BRICS Summit 2026 is being hosted in Bharat Mandapam, New Delhi from 12th to 13th September 2026 under India's chairship theme, Building for Resilience, Innovation, Cooperation and Sustainability, with a people-centric approach and the spirit of humanity first. Because when we work together, possibilities become progress.
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0: BRICS 2026, a moment where leaders, innovators, businesses and communities from the BRICS nations come together to strengthen partnerships. India welcomes the BRICS countries as the grouping marks the 20 years of its establishment in 2026. BRICS Summit 2026 is being hosted in Bharat Mandapam, New Delhi from 12th to 13th September 2026 under India's chairship theme, Building for Resilience, Innovation, Cooperation and Sustainability with a people-centric approach and the spirit of humanity first. Because when we work together, possibilities become progress.
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1: Every great journey begins with people coming together to listen, to learn, to imagine what's possible. This is the BRICS 2026, a moment where leaders, innovators, businesses and communities from the BRICS nations come together to strengthen partnerships. India welcomes

0: the BRICS countries, as the grouping marks the 20 years of its establishment in 2026. BRICS Summit 2026 is being hosted in Bharat Mandapam, New Delhi from 12th to 13th September 2026 under India's chairship theme, Building for Resilience, Innovation, Cooperation and Sustainability, with a people-centric approach and the spirit of humanity first. Because when we work together, possibilities become progress.
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1: Every great journey begins with people coming together to listen, to learn, to imagine what's possible. This is the BRICS 2026, a moment where leaders, innovators, businesses and communities from the BRICS nations come together to strengthen partnerships. India welcomes the BRICS countries as the grouping marks the 20 years of its establishment in 2026.

0: BRICS Summit 2026 is being hosted in Bharat Mandapam, New Delhi from 12th to 13th September 2026 under India's chairship theme, Building for Resilience, Innovation, Cooperation and Sustainability, with a people-centric approach and the spirit of humanity first. Because when we work together, possibilities become progress.
1: Every great journey begins with people coming

0: From the BRICS nations come together to strengthen partnerships. India welcomes the BRICS countries as the grouping marks the 20 years of its establishment in 2026. BRICS Summit 2026 is being hosted in Bharat Mandapam, New Delhi from 12th to 13th September 2026 under India's chairship theme, Building for Resilience, Innovation, Cooperation and Sustainability with a people-centric approach and the spirit of humanity first. Because when we work together, possibilities become progress.
1: কালো জয় বাংলা গানের ধারা ছুঁয়ে যাক মন শুনছেন গান দরিয়া 107 FM রেইনবোতে গান দরিয়া ছুঁয়ে যাক মন

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1: Every great journey begins with people coming together to listen, to learn, to imagine what's possible. This is the BRICS 2026, a moment where leaders, innovators, businesses and communities from the BRICS nations come together to strengthen partnerships. India welcomes the BRICS countries as the grouping marks the 20 years of its establishment in 2026. BRICS Summit 2026 is being hosted in Bharat Mandapam, New Delhi from 12th to 13th September 2026 under India's chairship theme, Building for Resilience, Innovation, Cooperation and Sustainability, with a people-centric approach and the spirit of humanity first. Because when we work together, possibilities become progress.
2: Every great journey begins with people coming together to listen, to learn, to imagine what's possible. This is the BRICS 2026, a moment where leaders, innovators, businesses and communities from the BRICS nations come together to strengthen partnerships. India welcomes the BRICS countries as the grouping marks the 20 years of its establishment in 2026. BRICS Summit 2026 is being hosted in Bharat Mandapam, New Delhi from 12th to 13th September.

0: Every great journey begins with people coming together to listen, to learn, to imagine what's possible. This is the BRICS 2026, a moment where leaders, innovators, businesses, and communities from the BRICS nations come together to strengthen partnerships. India welcomes the BRICS countries as the grouping marks the 20 years of its establishment in 2026. BRICS Summit 2026 is being hosted in Bharat Mandapam, New Delhi from 12th to 13th September 2026 under India's chairship theme, Building for Resilience, Innovation, Cooperation and Sustainability, with a people-centric approach and the spirit of humanity first. Because when we work together, possibilities become progress.
1: Every great journey begins with people coming together to listen, to learn, to imagine what's possible. This is the BRICS 2026, a moment where leaders, innovators, businesses and communities from the BRICS nations come together to strengthen partnerships. India welcomes the BRICS countries as the grouping marks the 20 years of its establishment in 2026. BRICS Summit 2026 is being hosted in Bharat Mandapam, New Delhi from 12th to 13th September 2026 under India's chairship theme, Building for Resilience, Innovation, Cooperation and Sustainability, with a people-centric approach and the spirit of humanity first. Because when we work together, possibilities become progress.

Good afternoon, ladies and gentlemen, and welcome to FM Rainbow 107 MHz. Time now for the rhythmic session on FM Rainbow. 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And this afternoon, with this rhythmic session, this is Ashur Mishra with you on FM Rainbow 107 MHz.

I just got to say, I love you. Stevland Hardaway Morris, known professionally as Stevie Wonder, singer, songwriter, musician and record producer. He was born on 13th of May, 1950. And that was in Michigan, United States. So we started this session this afternoon with this beautiful track by Stevie Wonder. Well, up next is Celine Dion with Barbara Streisand and they sing Tell Him.

Tell Him. That was Celine Dion with Barbara Streisand. Both excellent singers, both having a great depth in their voice. Well, this was a track which was recorded by as a duet by both these American singers, American Barbara Streisand and Canadian singer Celine Dion, and this was for their respective 1997 albums. Higher Ground for Barbara and Let's Talk About Love for Celine Dion. And this was released as a lead single from these albums on November 3rd, 1997. And this particular track became a top 10 commercial success across Europe and Australia. It was nominated for the Grammy Award for Best Pop Collaboration with Vocals at the 40th Annual Grammy Awards. Later, Tell Him was included on both the singer's Greatest Hits albums. This is Rainbow Rhythms and you are tuned in to FM Rainbow 7 MHz. This is Shormishta with you this afternoon. Up next, this is John Mayer for you.

Gravity by American musician John Mayer. It is written by Mayer and produced by Mayer and Steve Jordan. It is featured on three of his releases: the 2005 live album Try by the John Mayer Trio, and this in 2007 the song was released as a third single from Continuum. You just heard John Mayer there on Rainbow Rhythms and FM Rainbow 7 MHz. One up next, this is George Michael for you. One more try.

Well, that was George Michael you've been listening to on FM Rainbow. Rainbow Rhythms, One More Try. And it is about his emotional girth and hesitancy when transitioning out of a painful past relationship and trying to open up to a new partner. But that is what this track is all about. One More Try. Rainbow Rhythms and FM Rainbow on 7 MHz. Up next, this is One Direction.

The Story of My Life, that was the One Direction for you. The second single of One Direction's third album, Midnight Memories, it details the struggles of trying to chase after a girl who plays hard to get. So that was the One Direction track you just heard on Rainbow Rhythms and FM Rainbow on 7 MHz. Up next is Michael Bublé for you.

And that, of course, was a Sway for you on FM Rainbow 107 MHz and Rainbow Rhythms. You are tuned into Rainbow Rhythms this afternoon on FM Rainbow. And this is a Shor Mishra with you on FM Rainbow this afternoon. The time at the studio clock is 36 minutes, almost past one.

92 by Arista Records as a lead single from the soundtrack to The Bodyguard, Houston's film acting debut. Her version was produced by Canadian musician David Foster. The song was a global success, topping the singles charts in 34 countries. Considered one of the most famous and iconic songs of all time, it has sold 24 million copies worldwide, which makes it the best-selling single by a female artist of all time, as well as one of the best-selling singles of all time. So here is Whitney Houston, "I Will Always Love You For You" on FM Rainbow and Rainbow Rhythms.

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And up next, this is Whitney Houston, I Will Always Love You. A song recorded by American singer Whitney Houston. It's a cover of the original song written and recorded by Dolly Parton and was inspired by a version recorded by Linda Ronstadt. It was released on the 2nd of November 1980.

Well, that was Whitney Houston for you on FM Rainbow and Rainbow Rhythms. Well, the song was a global success, topping the singles chart in 34 countries. Considered one of the most famous and iconic songs of all time, it has sold 24 million copies worldwide, which makes it the best-selling single by a female artist of all time, as well as one of the best-selling singles of all time. It was also the world's best-selling single of 1992. The music video for I Will Always Love You is a 20th century video and which has reached 1 billion views. So that was the track you just heard on FM Rainbow and Rainbow Rhythms. Up next, this is Zion with Sia, Dusk Till Dawn.

0: your life in the daytime is over. There's eyes on you everywhere. You know that, right? I'm watching you. My crew's watching you. You know your little homies? They pissed off. They mad at you, bruh. 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Oh, I know who you are.
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Up next is July Morning for you on FM Rainbow. This is by Uriah Heep, an annual Bulgarian festival. This is this particular track is celebrating this particular festival, and it's a song by the English rock band Uriah Heep. It's a third track on their 1971 album, Look at Yourself. So here is July Morning by Uriah Heep for you on FM Rainbow.

Good morning this afternoon on Rainbow Rhythms, 54 minutes and 14 seconds past 1 on FM Rainbow. We are almost at the end of Rainbow Rhythms, and up next this is Shallow, Lady Gaga with Bradley Cooper.

0: Shallow by Lady Gaga and Bradley Cooper. And with that, it's time for me to wrap up this session. Wrapping up this afternoon would be Selena Gomez and the scene Love You Like a Love Song. And with that, this is Shormishta saying Taran bye-bye for today. Till we meet again, be happy, keep smiling, keep tuned to FM Rainbow 7 MHz. Every day and always, Taran bye-bye. Have a beautiful evening and a wonderful night.
1: Naturally, and then naturally.
2: 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Tsuki no singer wa Selena Gomez.
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0: Every great journey begins with people coming together to listen, to learn, to imagine what's possible. This is the BRICS 2026, a moment where leaders, innovators, businesses, and communities from the BRICS nations come together to strengthen partnerships. India welcomes the BRICS countries as the grouping marks the 20 years of its establishment in 2026. BRICS Summit 2026 is being hosted in Bharat Mandapam, New Delhi from 12th to 13th September 2026 under India's chairship theme, Building for Resilience, Innovation, Cooperation and Sustainability, with a people-centric approach and the spirit of humanity first. Because when we work together, possibilities become progress.
1: Every great journey begins with people coming together to listen, to learn, to imagine what's possible. This is the BRICS 2026, a moment where leaders, innovators, businesses and communities from the BRICS nations come together to strengthen partnerships. India welcomes the BRICS countries as the grouping marks the 20 years of its establishment in 2026. BRICS Summit 2026 is being hosted in Bharat Mandapam, New Delhi from 12th to 13th September 2026 under India's chairship theme, Building for Resilience, Innovation, Cooperation and Sustainability, with a people-centric approach and the spirit of humanity first. Because when we work together, possibilities become progress.
2: गाने जो लगाए एंटरटेनमेंट का तड़का आप सुन रहे हैं टीम का तड़का टीम का तड़का टीम का तड़का बरो 7 एफएम रेनबो पर टीम का तड़का टीम का तड़का टीम का तड़का बरो 7 एफएम रेनबो पर रेनबो पर
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1: Every great journey begins with people coming together to listen, to learn, to imagine what's possible. This is the BRICS 2026, a moment where leaders, innovators, businesses and communities from the BRICS nations come together to strengthen partnerships. India welcomes the BRICS countries as the grouping marks the 20 years of its establishment in 2026. BRICS Summit 2026 is being hosted in Bharat Mandapam, New Delhi from 12th to 13th September 2026 under India's chairship theme, Building for Resilience, Innovation, Cooperation and Sustainability, with a people-centric approach and the spirit of humanity first. Because when we work together, possibilities become progress.
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1: Every great journey begins with people coming together to listen, to learn, to imagine what's possible. This is the BRICS 2026, a moment where leaders, innovators, businesses, and communities from the BRICS nations come together to strengthen partnerships. India welcomes the BRICS countries as the grouping marks the 20 years of its establishment in 2026. BRICS Summit 2026 is being hosted in Bharat Mandapam, New Delhi from 12th to 13th September 2026 under India's chairship theme, Building for Resilience, Innovation, Cooperation and Sustainability, with a people-centric approach and the spirit of humanity first. Because when we work together, possibilities become progress.
2: Every great journey begins with people coming together to listen, to learn, to imagine what's possible. This is the BRICS 2026, a moment where leaders, innovators, businesses and communities from the BRICS nations come together to strengthen partnerships. India welcomes the BRICS countries as the grouping marks the 20 years of its establishment in 2026. BRICS Summit 2026 is being hosted in Bharat Mandapam, New Delhi from 12th to 13th September 2026 under India's chairship theme, Building for Resilience, Innovation, Cooperation and Sustainability, with a people-centric approach and the spirit of humanity first. Because when we work together, possibilities become progress.
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opening scenes on the aircraft carrier, and it became one of the defining hits of that particular decade, the 80s decade. You're not in the danger zone, listeners. On the contrary, you're in the movie zone. Yes, and you're tuned into this lovely show called Cinemagic. And what we do on this particular show is talk about films, trivia, snippets on filmmaking, current affairs, news about current movies. But today, let me get back to history and let's share some interesting facts. The first film screening, in fact, took place in Paris in 1895, courtesy the Lumiere brothers. Early films were silent, they were hand-tinted frame by frame for color and ran only a few minutes. The first feature-length film, ladies and gentlemen, is generally given to the 1906 Australian production, The Story of the Kelly Gang. Home movie cameras brought filmmaking into ordinary households by the 1930s, creating a parallel private history of the 20th century. But more of that after the next track, coming your way only on Cinemagic on 107 Akashvani FM Rainbow. Nah.

0: and is featured in the film's soundtrack. 6:40 by the studio clock, time for a short break. Stay tuned.
1: Every great journey begins with people coming together to listen, to learn, to imagine what's possible. This is the BRICS 2026, a moment where leaders, innovators, businesses and communities from the BRICS nations come together to strengthen partnerships. India welcomes the BRICS countries as the grouping marks the 20 years of its establishment in 2026. BRICS Summit 2026 is being hosted in Bharat Mandapam, New Delhi from 12th to 13th September 2026 under India's chairship theme, Building for Resilience, Innovation, Cooperation and Sustainability, with a people-centric approach and the spirit of humanity first. Because when we work together, possibilities become progress.
0: Musically, as you're tuned into 107 Akashbani FM, and let me now throw some light on the origins of filmmaking. It all started in the late 1800s. The earliest films were shot, they were silent and black and white. They were shot using hand-cranked cameras and played back on mechanical projectors. Listeners, the first movie camera called the kinetograph was developed by Thomas Edison and William Dixon. It recorded the short films that viewers could watch through a machine known as the kinetoscope. These films were often just a few seconds long and featured simple subjects like people walking or maybe people sneezing. Soon afterwards, filmmakers started creating longer, more complex scenes. In 1895, the Lumiere brothers, they stepped onto the scene and debuting with the film Workers Leaving the Lumiere Factory, which is often credited, it's been given the credit as the first real public film screening. Now, these early filmmaking facts show how quickly listeners' storytelling evolved from simple clips of daily life to dramatic scenes and narratives. People were simply amazed by the idea of moving pictures and packed theatres to see them. And at that point of time, listeners, people also started experimenting with formats like 8mm, 16mm film for home use. Right now, to check out Stevie Wonder and a super duper song by him, only on Cinemagic on 107 Akashbani FM Rainbow.

Yes, listeners, the song You Are the Music in Me is from that movie High School Musical 2. It was performed by Zac Efron and Vanessa Hudgens.

Yes, listeners, the "I Just Called to Say I Love You" was written by Stevie Wonder for the 1984 romantic comedy film The Woman in Red. And the song was the lead single from the film's soundtrack, which Stevie Wonder also scored, and it became his most commercially successful single, topping the charts in 19 countries, including the US and the UK. The movie The Woman in Red featured Gene Wilder as a married man and Kelly Leblock as a woman who captivates him, forming the romantic comedy plot around which the soundtrack "I Just Called to Say I Love You" was built. And today we're talking about movie making, and let me now share some interesting

Five interesting facts from the world of films. The longest movie listeners ever made is over 85 hours long, and it is called Logistics, created by two Swedish filmmakers. The Hollywood sign was originally, it said, Hollywood Land when it was built in 1923 as a real estate act. Psycho, which got released in 1960, was the first American film to show the washroom flushing. Yes, really, listeners. Walt Disney holds the record for the most Oscars, 22 wins and 59 nominations. And listeners, in the silent film era, when silent films formed everything from the world of filmmaking, actors had to wear blue lipstick because it looked better in black and white footage. Now, listeners, these are not just fun facts. They are a peek into the creativity and quirks behind the scenes. And you know something, listeners, film production is full of surprises, from on-set accidents that become iconic scenes to costumes that cost more than cars. And there's always more than meets the eye when it comes to Hollywood history.

Yes, listeners, the instrumental surf rock song Pipeline by The Ventures, which you just heard on Cinemagic on FM Rainbow, featured in the 1992 Japanese film The Rocking Horseman. Now, there's no shortage of, you know, standout moments that shaped the silver screen, the world of movies. Even small changes had big ripple effects. For example, listeners, the invention of color grading allowed filmmakers to create emotion with just a color tone. And of course, I was talking some time back that telling you that the first feature-length film ever made was the story of the Kelly Gang. And it was released in 1906. It was in Australia. The first talkie, a film with synchronized dialogue, was the film Jazz Singer, which got released in 1927. And color films were introduced in the early 1900s, but they didn't fully take over until The Wizard of Oz and Gone with the Wind in the year 1939.

That was Mantovani and his orchestra with the theme music from the film The Moulin Rouge. Well, listeners, 3 minutes remain and winding up our show, Cinemagic on FM Rainbow, is we have a lovely track, The Bohemian Rhapsody by Queen. And the film Bohemian Rhapsody follows the rise of Queen and the charismatic frontman Freddie Mercury from the band's formation to their electrifying Live Aid performance, exploring fame, exploring personal struggles and reconciliation. And the film features Rami Malek's acclaimed Oscar-winning portrayal of Freddie Mercury. Queen, Bohemian Rhapsody, winding up our show, Cinemagic on FM Rainbow. It's me, Ranjan Dutta, saying ciao.

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This is the BRICS 2026, a moment where leaders, innovators, businesses, and communities from the BRICS nations

Every great journey begins with people coming together to listen, to learn, to imagine what's possible. This is the BRICS 2026, a moment where leaders, innovators, businesses, and communities from the BRICS nations come together to strengthen partnerships. India welcomes the BRICS countries as the grouping marks the 20 years of its establishment in 2026. BRICS Summit 2026 is being hosted in Bharat Mandapam, New Delhi from 12th to 13th September 2026.

0: 2026 under India's chairship theme, Building for Resilience, Innovation, Cooperation and Sustainability, with a people-centric approach and the spirit of humanity first. Because when we work together, possibilities become progress.
1: Every great journey begins with people coming together to listen, to learn, to imagine.